I'm a lover for when I stand. A smooth operator, I'm your man. Ain't no time for rumors and flirt. I just wanna get down under your skirt. Your body's getting wet, and I like it. Dance excites me.

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And I can improve you just to get you in to discover your passion. Make your step, never let you go without a fall. Bringing your illusion as I transform.

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1: 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Arena Pula. 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
1: 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Arena Pula. 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